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0: good hit music. 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What's going on? It's Hayes. I was talking about this earlier. I didn't realize there was a Hall of Fame for toys. Do you know that? Did you know that there is a Hall of Fame for toys? They got the finalists in there, and the Hall of Fame of toys. Apparently, Bop It isn't already in the Hall of Fame, which I have a problem with, because I think Bop It should have already been in the Hall of Fame of toys. Sorry is another one. I'm like, wait a second. Yahtzee has been around since the beginning of time. I guess that's a board game, but it's considered a toy. They're going to have three toys out of the 12 nominated that are going to get the most votes, or are going to be in part of the big Hall of Fame class of 2026 in November. So I didn't even realize there was a Hall of Fame for toys, but there is.
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77. What's up? It's Hayes. All right, summer in Hampton Roads kick off with Norfolk's Harbor Fest. 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
0: 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I appreciate you. 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
2: 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The Fred Show is back tomorrow morning. Stay or go. 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And more. 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

1077. 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

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So we may or may not have a new number one song that you asked for in the iHeartRadio Top 99. We'll find out in a few minutes. Right now, this is number 8. It's Temper City. 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

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This is from the Spider-Man soundtrack. 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

0: 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Gracie Abrams hit the wall. Nicely done. That's a wrap on tonight. Tomorrow night, we're back at 9 o'clock. If your song did not make the countdown, or maybe you want it to be number one, let us know. iHeartRadio app, click the red talkback mic in the upper right corner, and tell us what song you want, and we'll do it again tomorrow night, 9 o'clock. 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Hey, Dominique Fike's on the way with Baby Doll. We got Chaperone next.
1: 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The Fred Show is back tomorrow morning. 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

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By the way, Ariana Grande nominated for Video and Artist of the Year at the VMAs. How cool is this? You can watch it live Sunday night on CBS Paramount+. Let's go, Ari. Did I dream?

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I'm rooting for you.

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That's why we got the new hit list. It's on the way, coming up next. 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
2: Hey, what's up? It's Angelina on the new hit list. I know I lost my voice. Okay, hang in there with me. Just singing along to all these songs, especially during our iHeartRadio Music Festival. It was so lit. Of course, if you missed it, you can catch it all on Disney Plus and Hulu. Right now, we're going to kick it off

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1: Kinda, sorta. Obsessed with this collab. I'm Angelina, Karol G, Bruno Mars. This one's still on the new hit list.

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1: Okay, can I put you on? Hottest songs and artists that are blowing up. This girl is killing it. Adela, Ain't in LA on the new hit list.

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1: It's Angelina and my lost voice. Thanks so much for hanging out, discovering new music. 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

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All right, what's going on? It's Hayes. I'm checking in. Can we talk about the last day of summer? Today's it. After today, it's officially fall. I'm kind of getting a little anxiety over this. I don't know. You, or is that just me? Tame Impala, Jenny.

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My name is Hayes, and we know how busy you are, so let us take the playlist off your hands. 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

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Woo, what's going on? Hey, what about Ghostbusters beer? It's a thing. We'll tell you all about it coming up in minutes. 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

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So we had the iHeartRadio Music Festival last weekend, and this coming weekend, we've got the Global Citizen Festival happening in Central Park, New York City. We'll tell you all about that and how you can make a difference. 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We'll tell you all the details. Right now, it's Teddy Swims and Mr. Know-It-All.

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What's happening? It's Hayes. Let me know what you want to hear. You got a shout out? You got a celebration? 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Tell me your name, where you're listening, and what's going on.

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Giving some love to Taylor, nominated for Video and Artist of the Year at the VMAs, live on Sunday night. Paramount Plus, CBS, celebrating Taylor in the VMAs. I like it.

1077. What's up? 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

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Oh my gosh, did you see what happened with the release of the iPhone 18 the other day that went viral? Oh, we got to talk about this. 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

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A fan favorite, as I was growing up, for a lot of people, is making a comeback. It's a certain toy store. Did you hear about this? We'll tell you all about it coming up in less than 15 minutes. Hang on.

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It's Hayes. 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

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Teddy Swims on the way with Mr. Know-It-All. Olivia Rodrigo is coming up in minutes.

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My name is Hayes. 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
1: 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I love apple as a fall flavor. It's perfect.
0: Yeah, you know what? They say that now pumpkin is out, that apple is in. So I don't blame you. I'm Shelly. 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

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Remember, she's nominated for Video and Artist of the Year at the VMAs. So make sure to watch Sunday, 7:30 Eastern on CBS and Paramount+. I'm Shelley. 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
0: Hey.
1: I can name all of y'all. Good evening, y'all. Thank you for making my name every morning. And my name is Ruby.
0: Hey, girl. Yeah, that's the Fred Show. She's talking about our morning show. You can catch us every weekday morning here on Party 107.

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And hey, just tap the highlights tab on the free iHeartRadio app to see just some of what you may have missed. 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

thing to do in Hampton Roads in the fall? I need to know. Tell me all about it. Okay, use that talkback mic on the free iHeartRadio app. As you're listening to Party on the app, just tap that red microphone. Let me know. I know there's a lot of wonderful farms around here, corn mazes. Let me know what I got to do. All right, I'm Shelly. It's Party. I know.

0: I'm Shelly. It's Party 107.7. It's also the noon hour. Bonnie's out in Norfolk. What are you having for lunch today? It's the noon hour.
1: Tacos.
0: Of course. Tacos. Taco Tuesday. What kind of tacos?
1: with homemade lime salsa and sour cream and onions.
0: So these are homemade tacos.
1: Yes.
0: Yum. Oh, by the way, you're saying it's like, yeah, girl, that's the only way to do it.
1: Yep.

for Olivia Dean right there with Man I Need on Party 107.7. I'm Shelly. By the way, Olivia Dean is a first-time nominee for Song of the Year at the VMAs. 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

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So as you're listening to Party on the app, you see that red microphone in the corner, just tap it. Say, Shelly, I want to see Monsta X. We could be sending you to go see them at Eagle Bank Arena in Fairfax, okay? Coming up here on October 3rd. So do that right now. You can enter every day. 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

107.7. If you've been listening to me for a while, you know I have two kids. I have a four-year-old daughter, a one-and-a-half-year-old son. The one-and-a-half-year-old son, my goodness, he is, you cannot take your eye off of him for a second. His favorite game is to put things where they don't belong. Today, this happened just this morning, I found my wallet in the garbage. Can you imagine if I had not seen that? I would have thrown out my wallet. This kid, I am telling you, you gotta watch him. You really do. I'm Shelly. It's Party.

Jackson. Oh, my goodness. If you listen to the Fred Show in the morning, you know Jason Brown on the show is a massive Kelly Clarkson fan. I always think of him whenever we play that song here on Party 107.7. Hey, what's going on?

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I was watching Sesame Street with my kids the other day. My son loves Elmo, and this guy popped up, Jason Derulo. They have all kinds of pop stars on there. And I hear he's now on Party 107.7.

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Olivia Dean, So Easy to Fall in Love. She's nominated for the first time ever for Song of the Year at the VMAs. Very exciting. So watch live this Sunday, 7:30 on CBS and Paramount+. I'm Shelley. 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

0: Party 107.7, Feel Good at Music, and home of the Fred Show in the morning. Hi there, what's going on? My name's Shelly. Sarah's out in Norfolk. Sarah has a hot take when it comes to fall. What is it,
1: so
0: Sarah?
1: My favorite fall flavor, it's not pumpkin, and I know this is controversial, it's apple. Mm. I love apple as a fall flavor. It's perfect. It's got all the things.
0: Yeah, it sure does. You know what? And they're saying that pumpkin is out. Pumpkin spice is out. I'm talking about it for weeks, but pumpkin spice apparently is out. It is about apple, caramel, all these other things. So that's all right, Sarah. No worries there. Thanks for hanging out with us. I'm Shelly. It's Party.
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Blanco says he made a relationship checklist before meeting Selena Gomez. He wrote down all the qualities he wanted in a partner, and I have to admit to you, I did the same thing before meeting my husband. It works. It really does work. Here's Benny Blanco now with Khalid on Party 107.7. I'm Shelly. I fell in love.

It's my Showbiz Minute on Party 107.7. We actually have some breaking news on Hayden Panettiere. We have a cause of death officially. So I will tell you what that is next. Thanks so much for being here. It's SZA.

0: died at the age of 36, of course, on Sunday, August 16th. The Greenville County Coroner's Office confirmed her death has been ruled as a fentanyl overdose. The manner of death has been ruled an accident. Her father calls her an incredible light and force of nature in a statement to People News. Meanwhile, Nicolas Cage's Malibu home is facing a growing sinkhole that has completely destroyed his driveway. The whole stretch is around the side of the property, cutting off access to the garage and front door. Crews are using scaffolding and heavy machinery to dig deeper and stabilize the ground. Malibu declared the sinkhole an emergency earlier this month, though the expanded excavation may be part of the repair process. And finally, there is just something you need this Christmas. Tickets for Mariah Carey's Christmas Time 2026 UK Arena Tour. The pop star announced she's performing at a couple places in the UK starting November 27. Tickets go on sale starting this Friday for that. For more, go to party1077.com.
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I keep scaring all my friends because they keep trying to say that they have been voting for my son for this Baby of the Year competition. 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

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A couple pieces of food news today. I said already that the winter Red Bull going to be pistachio and berry flavor. Also, they have extra thick dipping Pringles now. And I tried the peanut butter and jelly Reese's a couple days ago. Wouldn't recommend.

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Are we really caring about Fat Bear Week? 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I can't.

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What up? I'm Liz Bethany, but tomorrow morning, the Fred Show is back to get your day started with everything trending across the area. 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
1: McCabe, did you see you don't have to buy an iPhone or even an iPad or a Mac anymore? You can lease them from Apple. Yeah, they're doing like 12 to 36 month leases, which honestly might not be a bad idea because they're expensive and you're buying them every 2 years anyway, right? Yeah.

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1: The survey says that 3 in 4 Americans don't have enough money to handle like a financial setback. Look at, I think we can start worrying about 2 months out when the paycheck gets a little bigger. I think we're all looking to Friday, right?

Would love to know what's on your mind across Norfolk. It's McCabe on Party 107.7. When you listen to us on the iHeart app, hit that little red talkback mic. You can leave us a message right on there.

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This is McCabe. Whether you're at the gym or waiting for the DoorDash to come, love to hear from you and hear what's going on in your world. When you listen to us on the iHeart app, tap that red talk back mic.

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